Enrique Lynch y su combo back in 1973. The name of the song is Llegó la Banda from the album with the same name. Este fue el tema que causó mucha controversia en Nueva York hace unos años atrás. A few years ago, it brought some controversy because the original composers of the song is Enrique Lynch, who was from Argentina, who had moved to Peru and formed the combo there. And on the vocals there is Ronald Ray. This is 1973 Peru on Disco Sono Radio. But Willie Colon and Hector Lavoe had heard the song when they traveled to Peru and they liked it and they took it back. And Willie made it his own for many, many decades on all of Willie's Salto Navideño albums. And every time it was in a compilation, it would always be credited to Willie. But with new technology, the daughter of Walter Fuentes, who was the bassist for Enrique Lynch, era el bajista Walter Fuentes, y la hija fue la que puso un video a donde el papá habla de esa composición de él, talks about his own composition and how basically Willie Colon stole it and made it his own, and he never got credit, never got any money for it. They're waiting for him to show up to a concert in Peru to grab hold of him and take him to the authorities, but he never showed up. He canceled the tour when he got wind of that. Llegó la banda, Enrique Lynch y su combo. We began with Curao en Salsa, Los Rumberos. Susana Horta, also in Switzerland in 2024, De Tiempo, with Luisito Avalle, who's the leader of Luisito y su Salso Metro. And Alberto Castellón, also on that recording. Alberto Castellón did the rap there. Bobby Sanabria from his new album, Live at the Bronx Music Hall, titled Arsenio and Beyond. It's about the music of Arsenio Rodriguez. Tumba y Bongo, a huge hit for Harlow, Orchestra Harlow, with Jennifer J. Ledesma doing the vocals there. On the tumba is Oreste Abrante, Matthew Gonzalez on the bongo. On the trumpets, you had on the plunger mute, Max Darche and Cali Rodriguez Peña on the regular trumpet. Bobby Sanabria, Multiverse Big Band, Arsenio and Beyond, Arsenio Rodriguez classic composition. And we finished off with Enrique Lynch. Got about less than half hour to go. Let's go with DJ Ricky Campanelli from Canada. From his 2023 recording, Nos Curamos con la Rumba, Jimmy Bosch on trombone, Alexis Charrier on guitar. I like the way they did this song. It's something a little bit different, but you guys know me. I go out on the edge all the time, bringing in rarities. If this show has been a perfect example of that, let's listen to Échale Madera, something just a little bit different from DJ Ricky Campanelli, but I love this song. Check this out.

Well, in that last set, sorry, the song got cut off. Good friend Freddy Miranda Jr. from Puerto Rico, his new single, Para Vivir Contigo, with Carlos Sabiel, who sang it and wrote the song. It's a 20-year-old song that him and his father, Freddy Miranda Jr. from El Gran Combo, would sing together. They recorded it on a cassette. He found it and decided to bring it out now. Before that, two new songs from Brenda K. Starr, No Digas Nada, y Abuelda Hernandez, Mi Voz Es Un Regalo De Dios. Well, come to the end of our show. I'm going to leave you off with Gilberto Santa Rosa and Jose Madera. Hopefully, they'll be guests of mine, if not for the next show, towards the end of September. From the album Hablando Música, la música de Jose Madera con la Orquesta Filarmónica de Arturo Sonojano. Let's listen to Parece Que Le Gusta. Gilberto Santa Rosa y Jose Madera, wonderful. This will definitely get nominated for the Grammys. And I'll leave you with that. Until next time, love you from the heart. Be safe. Ciao.

case on Madeline Mario last week in the 4 o'clock hour, we heard two versions of Juliana. The first by its composer Cuco Aloy, the second by DLG with invited guest Cuco Aloy, because no one can sing it like he can sing it. And we began this week's edition of Groove Time with Alto Songo from the Afro-Cuban All-Stars. 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A bunch of Congolese musicians just learning how to make the Cuban style their own. 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I'm Big Red. 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Ah, yeah, you're welcome.

sir. Linda.

That set began with Les Pionnières de la Musique Congolaise. Lucy Ayenga singing Abaninga. Lo Benel brought us Amical Lipopo. Amose Fanfan. Lipopoville. The Lipopo business arises from King Leopold III of Belgium, colonizer of the great Congo River Basin, who established his administrative center on the south bank of the mighty Congo River and called it Leopoldville. But the residents thereof weren't and found that that didn't roll off the tongue as readily as Lipopoville did. So it became Lipopoville, then it became Kinshasa, which it is to this day. All right, so much for social history. Let's move on. Wendo Colosoy and Antoine Mundanda. Wendo Colosoy singing Antoine Mundanda, playing the Likembe, the tune Wendo Likembe on Groove Time on KXLU. Tell a friend.

there from Tabula Rochero. We heard Mocatini Ya Wendell, a tribute to Wendell Colosoy, le pionnier de la musique congolaise, with Wendell Colosoy singing, brought us Oleki Olekaka and Wendell Colosoy and Antoine Mudanda, Wendell Likembe. Antoine Mudanda on Likembe, Wendell Colosoy on vocals. My. It's closing in on the 7 o'clock hour already. We better not tarry. Chico Chikaya, Samba Mapangala up next as Groove Time hots up your Saturday night, as if it needs any more hotting up.

The Awendo Superstars there with Mirimba Angoteri. Chico Chicaya and Samba Mapangala before that with Agata Maminue. That in deference to Samba Mapangala's Kenyan roots, the Awendo Superstars also stem from Kenya and were immensely popular there. Now let's hear one from Femi Kuti to switch gears abruptly.

Africa will be great again, he says. Well, always has been, no? Dede Sempre up next. Missé ça, the tune. Zin to follow. Coupe, Chloé to follow. Frankie, Vincent to follow. Groove time, plenty to hot up your Saturday evening. Keep your radio dial tuned to KXLU. If you do, you'll soon hear Junior Francis and 3 hours of reggae music. That coming up in the 8 o'clock hour. In the meantime, it remains groove time like this.

Coupe Chloe there lastly with a tune entitled Donkey, and yes, it was indeed about somebody's donkey. Zin before that, Tukole, a pair of Haitian stalwarts. Before that was Dédé Saint-Pré from Martinique with Mi César. Here comes Frankie Vincent, Dadu Pasquet, and more as Groove Time has yet one more half hour on this week's edition to entertain and edify.

live from the Schlu. Orchestra Tropicana DT under the direction of Dadu Pasquet. Superstition and Frankie Vincent brought us a tune not as slack as it sounded. Tu veux mon zizi? Now, from Haiti we move to Hollywood in the person of Robert Mitchum, no less. He's making a first time appearance on Groove Time. Thereafter, Chuck Brown. Thereafter, the New York Ska Jazz Ensemble as Groove Time continues, keeping the chair warm for Junior Francis and the Reggae Show. He'll be with us momentarily.

mine. At time when you lie sick in your cozy bed, she will both caress you and scratch your head. And at a minute in the night, will she leave you alone? It seems she want to melt the cold from your

backgrounds, the New York Scat Jazz Ensemble. Take five, in case you don't recognize that tune, although that's down Chuck Brown, Dale, and Robert Mitchum. From a logical point of view, almost committed a sin in playing that one twice. No need now, would there be? No. Junior Francis and the Reggae Show up next on Big Red Groove Time. KXLU's International Dance Music Program back on the air next Saturday. We'll see one another on the radio then. Bye.

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Light up your spliff in a Buckingham Palace. That's what I mean, that's what I'm talking about. 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Peter was preceded by the Black Uhuru. Let's hear from the Crown Prince, Dennis Emmanuel Brown. By the way, I'm Junior Francis. Well, now, he's gone to the promised land, as he predicted.

And the Crown Prince of Reggae, Dennis Emmanuel Brown, is gone to the promised land. I'm not going. I'll be here until the big hour of 11 o'clock. This is the template. This is the blueprint by Aswad, the Roaring Lions of London.

This immortal selection was released by Aswad in 1982. Still sounding fresh. And I once read that Dennis Emmanuel Brown heard this dub called Aswad and said, I have a perfect song for it. You heard it up top, Promised Land. Gone to the Promised Land. This is Al Campbell.

The musical migrant, Mr. Al Campbell, now lives in London City. We lost him about 2 years ago. For many decades, I referred to him as the lone surviving whaler. No.

The gateway to your Saturday night happiness has been open on top of the 6 o'clock hour. KXLU Los Angeles 88.9 FM. Lincoln Grand Delighted, I switch you got my nut. A reminder, we've got a good thing going here on KXLU.

0: It's only a reminder from Mr. Minor. We've got a good thing going here on KXLU. In addition to great reggae selections, I've got passes to see Clinton Feather and Roger Reavers. They'll be at the Dub Club next Friday night. I've also got passes to see Catch a Fire, Long Beach, Dub All Stars, Through the Roots, Tomorrow's Bad Seed, and much, much more. I'll tell you when to call in.
1: Mother culture, sister

Washington is utterly incapable of keeping a secret. She loves him and he wants the world to know. Me too, I can't keep a secret. I've got passes. We're just moments away from passes to see Roger Rivers and Clinton Ferrin at the Dub Club. I'll tell you when to call in. They'll be in concert this coming Friday night. Yes, indeed.

The John Dean Dreadlocks, J-Youth, alongside Aya. Hezron, any day now, I shall be free. Well, true to my word, I've been promising you pure passes to see Clinton Fennel at the Dub Club this coming Friday night. All right. You'll be the third caller to 310-338-KXLU. Please dial swiftly and carefully. Again, 310-338-KXLU, Clinton Ferron. He won't be performing by himself, of course, along with Roger Rivers from right here in Southern California. How about a taste of Mr. Ferron, one of the finest? Been around for what seems like eternity. Began his career as a member of the Gladiators. Several decades ago, he decided to go solo, and it's been working out magnificently well for him. Again, Clinton Ferron in concert this coming Friday night at the Dub Club, 1154 Glendale Boulevard. Here is

Clinton Ferron be singing this one on Friday night at the Dub Club. I have absolutely positively no idea. Nevertheless, I want to say a big congratulations to Susan. Don't pick up tickets to see again the man you're listening to, Clinton Ferron, next Friday night at the Dub Club. Susan, congratulations. If you didn't win this time, no need to worry. I've got more passes coming up later on.

The sounds of Young Jamaica 1965. That's how it was in 65. 1967. A message to Her Majesty, the Techniques, a Curtis Mayfield composition.

Tommy McCook on his Super Sonics, I inadvertently said the techniques. Was I wrong? Was I wrong? Same melody indeed. By the way, this is KXLU Los Angeles 88.9 from streaming online at KXLU.com. It's the Reggae Show, Junior Francis. We just concluded our number one. This is the tenors, many of you saw them in concert a few weeks ago.

Love it out to all those who want tickets to see Los 80s at the Greek tomorrow. Oh yes, have yourself an amazing time. Big Country, B-Movie, China Cross, Musical Youth, The Untouchables, and lots more. Have fun tomorrow, okay, at the Greek. Tickets are all gone. Finally found the techniques. Queen Majesty.

has it that she went to Kingston, Jamaica. She was invited by Duke Reid, made a bunch of big hits, and then she disappeared in the Kingston sunset, never to be seen again until she returned to the United States, the place of her birth. The Kingston born and raised Marcia Griffiths, the queen of reggae. Let's see what's on her mind.

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Morgan Heritage, or the Unbending Knicks, asking for

0: think it goes without saying that whether it's lovers rock or roots rock, Morgan Heritage made some of the most exquisitely beautiful selections. Oh yes, here is Barry Salmon.
1: Don't even know where to start.
0: No one sings caringly and passionately about women as Barry's Queen and the Lady.

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Mr. Albert Rousey is coming to Southern California. I'll be giving away tickets to see him in the weeks ahead. And from Kingston, Jamaica, the epicenter of reggae music, Mr. Vegas. Eternal.

No more, no less. No more, no less. Legends of the reggae stage, Wailing Soul straight ahead. But before that, how about a pair of tickets to see Clinton Ferrin and his Boogie Down Band along with Roger Reavers at the Dub Club this coming Friday, September the 4th. You'll be the third caller to 310-338-KXLU. Dial swiftly and carefully. And you could be on your way if you're the third caller to the Dub Club. Again, 310-338-KXLU. You could be on your way. A pair of the most prized tickets in this town. Again, once again, Clinton Ferrin and his Boogie Band, along with Roger Reavers, domestically grown roots rock reggae music. As promised, man, Wailing Souls.

Well, just to have reggae music on the radio on a Saturday night is so eternally glorious, my goodness. And to all those who won tickets last week, heading for Las Eight is at the Greek, talking about the likes of Musical Youth,

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1: About the musical news coming your way.
0: Yes, Roy.

Inside this great final hour, I'll be giving away 4 tickets. 2 will take you to see Catch a Fire, the Long Beach Dub All-Star, Through the Roots, Tomorrow's Bad Seed, and more. That's on Sunday the 13th. And this coming Friday, I've got a pair of passes as well. Send it to the Dub Club to see Clinton Farron. Oh, yes. Roger Rivers and more. Tell you when to ring. In the meantime, a double from the Mighty Paragons. The tide is high.

0: be.
1: Rocksteady is celebrating its 60th anniversary this year. 60.
0: Yeah.
1: And of course, Toots.
0: Oh, can't you hear that?
1: Loud and clear, man. Loud and clear.
0: Yeah.

0: among the famous names in Jamaican music for well over half a century, touching the fabulous matters. Margarita.
1: Ayata.
0: Uh-huh.
1: Your daughter.
0: Okay.
1: From Venturian border. Come.

keep in mind that before my destination, four tickets. One person going to pick up four tickets. Two will take it to the amazing dub club. Oh, yes. To see in concert. Two acts. One coming in from Kingston, the epicenter of reggae music. And the other from right here, domestically grown and harvested. I'm talking about Clinton Ferran from Kingston City. And from California, Roger Rivers. The other two peers will take you to see Catch a Fire. Yep, you heard me correctly. Catch a Fire, Long Beach, Double All Stars, Through the Roots, Tomorrow's Bad Seed, and more. Just keep your phone in readiness. I'll tell you when to ring in. Here's a remix by the King of Reggae Music, Robert Nesta Marley. I just love this remix. It's called For Love, Unity, and a Deeper Sense of Understanding.

Thanks to the king of reggae music, Robert Nesta Marley, and every song that you hear puts us closer and closer to a pair of tickets to see Clinton Ferrin, Catch a Fire, and more. This is Bob Marley's third son, Kimani Marley.

My goodness, I hear talking in the hallway. Hence, Mystic Pete and the crew, they are in the house. They are in the house. That means I've got to give away 4 tickets, as promised. 2 will take you to the Dub Club, 1154 Glendale Boulevard. That's coming Friday, September 4th, in concert to Clinton Ferrin and his Boogie Down Band, along with right here in Southern California, man, domestically grown and the finest in harvest, reggae and ska, and early Jamaican music, Roger Reavers and his All-Star. The other 2 pair will take you to see Catch a Fire. They'll be in

0: My goodness, Jose is so excited. He could even give me his name. He picked up 4 tickets. Again, the 2 tickets will take him to the Dub Club this coming Friday night, September the 4th, 1154 Glendale Boulevard, in concert. Clinton Ferron and Roger Rivers and Underneath My Voice, Catch a Fire. They'll be in concert on Sunday, September the 13th. Along with Catch a Fire, you have Long Beach Dub All-Stars, Through the Roots, and more. Once again, Jose, congratulations.
1: Now in comes the music.
0: Thanks for making this your choice location as well. Jesse Royal. Strike, sir.

Jamaica, 1963. Oh, yes. Jamaican music still in its embryonic stages, 1962. Foley had Wings of a Dove.

at Seppan Mystic Beast Time. He's in the house, oh yes. He has a great show lined up for you. 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Thanks for your company. Thanks for listening. Those of you who want tickets, enjoy. I will now leave you in the capable hands of Mystic Pete and the crew. Once again, this is KXLU Los Angeles 88.9 FM, streaming online at KXLU.com.

0: 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Coming to you from the Loyola Marymount University campus in Westchester. Mystic Pete here with a show called In a Dream. And I have a couple of great guests. By the way, I just wanted to thank Junior Francis for another wonderful reggae show. Love listening every Saturday night from 9 to 11. And now we're going to feature a fine DJ from France whose name is...
1: Hi, my name is Wolfstory.
0: Wolfstory! Now, you were in LA a long time ago when I featured you on my show.
1: Isn't that amazing? I mean, I was here 11 years ago and I was here playing a gig downtown. And I managed to be on your show 11 years ago, and I'm still amazed that you're still doing this 11 years later. It's incredible. Congrats to you. You're such a killer. Congrats.
0: I appreciate it. Thank you. And I think if you compliment the host more tonight, you will be assured a re-invitation to come back and spin. So that's a good plan. But no, I'm like the guy who has the show that features the underground DJ community in Los Angeles, in Southern California. So what a privilege it is. One of these days it'll, you know, go worldwide. Right. And then, you know, people say, well, why don't you just start a podcast? Yeah, I could go from like 500 people listening or 1,000 people listening to like 3 people listening.
1: Right, right. So,
0: anyway, say a word about your... Well, actually, let me introduce my co-host tonight, Kiana. Hello.
2: Hi, Pete. Mystic Pete.
0: I met you on another show, and you just showed some interest in doing some radio, and here you are. I'm just that kind of guy who invites people randomly.
2: The freaking coolest.
0: Kiana, it's so great to have you here. We're gonna do a little bit of our own set after Wolfstory. So Wolfstory, just say another word about yourself, and then we'll turn you loose on the ones and twos.
1: Okay,
0: that's slang for DJ rig.
1: Sounds great. What else can I say? There is that event I wanted to mention. We're doing tomorrow. It's at Elysian Park. And it's called house music, breath work. Basically, it's going to feature house music and breath work. I think I gave you a little sheet.
0: We have a flyer. We have a piece of paper, exactly. Which is some ancient method of communication from your grandfather's day.
1: Exactly.
0: Paper.
1: So
0: your breath work and DJ
1: house music.
0: Okay.
1: And there's going to be a cacao ceremony also. How about that?
0: That's how we do it in Southern California.
1: Exactly.
0: We appropriate from every possible culture and then smush it all together into kind of quasi-spiritual experience.
1: That's what it's all about.
0: I sound like a bitter old man.
1: So once again, it's at Elysian Park. If you want to see all the details, you can check it out on my Instagram, Wolfstory Official. I have also that new project, Soundflow LA. We probably have 12 followers right now, which is
0: a big
1: starting point, right? We have to start somewhere.
0: Better than none.
1: Exactly.
0: All right. Well, so, and Kiana, you want to say anything before we turn this guy loose? Where can people find you, Kiana? Your name starts with a Q.
2: My name starts with a Q.
0: Where can people, do you want to give out your website or you have a big line of a fashion line, I understand. A toothpaste?
2: Annabelle.
0: Shoes? Tennis shoes?
2: We should shout out actually Annabelle, the host of Serenata de Trios.
0: We love you.
2: Who was my original host. She is launching a line of strawberry themed products. And that's what we were here to sort of see and support the night that we met.
0: And I thought you have a blueberry themed line of products.
2: I wish that I did.
0: It's a competing line, but it's good you guys are getting along. And
2: exactly.
0: Blueberries and strawberries.

0: 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Mystic Pete here with a show called In a Dream. Tonight I have the extraordinary Parisian DJ named Wolf Story. Wolf Story, talk to me, man.
1: Hi.
0: Hi.
1: So I hope you guys enjoy the music. This one last track, it's Shade. It is a bootleg, actually, so you can't really buy it officially, if some of you guys know what a bootleg is all about. So it's a drum and bass bootleg of Shade that I found on the internet. And I was surprised, actually, how Shade is still relevant, especially even in LA. I mean, I've been going out a lot to events, networking, etc. And so many events, I see some Shade remixes here and there. I was really amazed by it. And actually, Shade is one of the best concerts I've ever been to. If one day she makes a comeback, who knows? Don't miss her.
0: Yeah, that was a very important artist. Were you into Shade, Kiana?
2: I do not trust people who are not into Shade.
1: There you go.
0: Strong statement.
1: Yeah, that makes sense. And another track that I really wanted to play because it was very meaningful for me as a former Parisian and a new LA resident is Moby, of course. Definitely one of the best concerts I ever went to, once again.
0: We got some Moby in there. I met Moby.
1: Oh my God. That's awesome.
0: I was part of a group called the Electronic Music Alliance, and it's an LA group, and he I guess he lives in LA, and he showed up at one of the events.
1: Nice.
0: And, you know, I just was properly cold to him, so he knew that I wasn't groveling and wasn't impressed, although inside I was shaking, and now I'm talking about it on radio. But at least I looked to him like I was very cool. Or he just didn't notice me at all, perhaps.
2: Maybe he noticed you.
0: He noticed me not noticing him? Isn't that what you're supposed to do with celebrities? Like, just, like, pretend, you know, you're on their footing and you're not going to be licking their boots. That's how they're impressed by you.
2: I have to be honest, I never recognize celebrities in the wild. So I am absolutely that person that is not impressed. And nothing has ever come of it. Well, no celebrity has ever solicited my attention as a result of my indifference.
0: You've never seen celebrities in Pacific Palisades or at the Whole Foods or Erewhon? Never?
2: I mean, I see them from time to time, but to like not nearly as often as my friends see them.
0: Huh. What about you, Wolf Story? Ever see a celebrity?
1: I would say the one that I do remember the most was in my times in Miami. I lived 10 years in Miami, did a great deal of DJing there, and somehow I was working at a hotel on the beach. There's that guy called Tom Cruise who was having dinner at the restaurant. He was having a big, big hat.
0: Me and Tom Cruise are like, we're very tight.
1: I imagine.
0: But know, me and him like best, but we hanging out all the time.
1: But other than that, going back on the music topic, there is...
0: Like we're doing a DJ show. Sorry, I'm losing my concept.
1: Yeah, so I hope the ones who were digging the music, they... remember that we have that show at Elysian Park tomorrow. It's going to start around 2 p.m. with Pablo Orienta, my dear friend, who's going to do some breath work. It's kind of a hybrid event with house music and breath work as well, and also with organics. It's a friend who imports cacao from Ecuador. How about that?
0: Oh, that's the best cacao.
1: Exactly.
0: From Ecuador.
1: Exactly.
0: You know.
1: And then there's going to be Pali Jean, who's going to show her art. She makes amazing art. And then me and Dirt Vibes, who will be taking care of the music, the two of us. There is no ready set time. We're going to go with the flow. I've been promoting events for a very, very long time. And you know, all these set times where there is that DJ who plays from let's say a 355 to 652. That's kind of ridiculous. How about just having a good time and go with the flow? It's, I think, a much better way to prepare for an event and just have fun.
2: How did you end up combining house music with breathwork?
1: Yeah, great question. Actually, it's Pablo. I went to his breathwork class that was at the end of last year, shortly after I moved from Paris to LA. It was in Beverly Hills. It was a breathwork class, and I had never done it before. And I knew that it would be a great experience. And interestingly enough, after that session, I felt kind of high in a way because of all that breathing and that energy that was coming in, coming out. It was such a great experience. And then I thought, why not mixing it up with music? So basically, the breathwork is going to open the event. It will be a little difficult to cut off the event in the middle and do some breathwork. So it's going to be breathwork at the beginning and then the event with music right after.
0: Sounds exciting. People can reach you at Wolf Story Official on Instagram.
1: Yep, that's it. And then we have our new project with the team called Soundflow LA.
0: Soundflow LA.
1: Yeah.
0: And doing the breath work. You know, I do sound baths too. I'm a cellist.
1: Oh, yeah.
0: And I chant and I do that. It's very deep, though.
1: Yeah.
0: Sometimes people are crying after this music. It may be because I'm out of tune. I'm not sure, you know,
1: no.
0: Because my pitch is a little off. Either that or they're having a profound emotional experience, one of the two.
1: Right.
0: I should probably practice a little bit more. But now you're from France, so
1: I am.
0: When we think of French people, we think, well, they're sometimes two things. Either they have a little attitude or we think, oh, these are really cool people.
1: Yeah. I'm just half French. I have half an attitude because my dad is American, so I'm not completely, complete bad person. Just half a bad person.
0: A little bit of attitude and a little bit of cool.
1: Exactly.
0: And then a lot of American, which we'll just leave that one alone because it's a very complicated time to be an American.
1: You're right. Yeah, so I'm happy in that way that I'm just half American. Then I can be French or American whenever I want to. But it was an interesting change coming from Paris and arriving in LA, especially with the music scene. It took me a couple of months to figure out which music scene I was belonging to. And it's funny because Also, compared to Miami, it's two towns. I lived 10 years in Miami, and it's two cities that are on the beach. And once again, when it's on the beach, let's say 85% of the time, it's not going to be as underground as if it's downtown. The downtown gigs are going to be more real in the warehouse. And there is a venue under the bridge that I've been going to. Every time they book great DJs, people go there for the music.
0: In LA, downtown.
1: Exactly, yeah.
0: DTLA. Yeah. There's a bridge there.
1: Yeah, the Sixth Street Bridge. I have a hard time saying.
0: And they've stolen all the copper wire, so the lights are all off.
1: There you go.
0: Yeah, I don't know if... Well, that's... It was this beautifully lit architectural... architectural wonder,
1: right?
0: And they ripped off all the copper cables, so all the lights are off.
1: Oh yeah.
0: These are just like rodent people who have no respect for art, for lighted bridges. But there is great underground parties under the bridge, and you've enjoyed that. So you're complimenting our city, aside from the copper wire thieves, thugs. Leave L.A., you guys. We don't want you here.
1: Well, also what I found really cool is coming from Paris, being able to do some events outdoors in December, I was blown away to just simply being able to dance with my friends outdoors.
0: Oh, that's lovely.
1: And
0: one of the nice things about LA. It's, you know, I don't know if you've been outside in the last hour, but it's this beautiful moon.
1: Right.
0: It's this tropical, humid, warm weather.
1: Yeah.
0: And it's just such a beautiful time to be in LA, particularly if you're near the ocean like we are.
1: Yeah.
0: If you're in the valley, not so much because it's sweltering and brutal and people are visibly melting. But it's kind of a neat time to be alive here in Los Angeles. In any case, Wolf's story, you've treated us to this lovely set. We're going to have you back again.
1: Sounds great.
0: Those of us who can join the lovely event on September 1st at a secret spot in DTLA.
1: That's the masterclass. It's actually on Tuesday, so it's another thing that we are doing again with Pablo. So if some of you guys unfortunately cannot make it tomorrow at Elysian Park, then you have a second chance on Tuesday. And you could, if you'd like, join us for my masterclass with Pablo at Secret Spot. And both links are on my Instagram, Wolf Story Official.
0: Wolf Story Official, thank you so much for coming.
1: My pleasure. Thank you so much for having me. It was great chatting with you.
0: Lovely
1: guys.
0: Set. And get going on your next one, and we'll feature you when you're ready. Kiana, any last words? So Kiana's going to stay. Wolf Story is going to take off. Kiana's going to stay, and she has... What do we call it? Like a little after hours set?
2: After hours. I'm DJing your after party.
0: She's doing the afters. So we're going to do a little interlude, a little PSA by Dean DeBenedictis, who has a release out. It'll all be self-contained on that PSA in a minute. But I just wanted to thank you so much. Everybody,
1: thank
0: stick
1: you.
0: Around for Kiana's set. And so, Wolf Story, thank you once again.
2: You're amazing.
1: Thanks a lot.
0: Amazing.
1: Thank you, Kiana. Thank you, Pete.
0: Mystic Pete.

This is Dean DeBenedictis. The Salvaging Trilogy began in 2005 as a way of opening the boxes on decades of unreleased electronic music, whole chapters of my life on drives and tapes. The first album, Salvaging the Past, honored that older work. Salvaging the Present, in 2015, then showed me what was possible. This latest, Salvaging the Future, pushed those possibilities as forward as I could manage to. The first album was hardware, 70s to 90s synthesizers and rack gear. The second was one laptop, composed on mountains and deserts, canyons, cafes, plane cabins, abandoned buildings. But this last one fractured across two laptops and a tower. Unstable, but tonally right. They would lock up constantly with incompatibility issues, forcing me to swap systems and applications like rituals and riddles. Combined with the incessant flux of the world and my personal life, finishing Salvaging the Future became more challenging than I ever could have imagined at the beginning. Production for it overlapped with my 2023 Surface 10 album, both albums completed with the same software during the same time period. I endured them through obstacles like dangerous natural environments, life on the road, band breakups, family upheaval, a pandemic, hard drive thefts, car crashes, and constant PC crashes, to name a few. I rebuilt foundations with new parts over old sketches. Resynthesis, found sound, custom sample libraries, along with a singing drum hit library I built right around 2013. Wilder structures this time and lots of stack processing, all with as much melody and emotion as I could manage to squeeze out. I played bass, guitar, piano, flute, and I sang, in addition to guest voices from my sister Lara, along with Nicole Jones, Claire Raymond, and Central Navajo musician Devon Charlie again, who also added native flute again. This final album is probably the most complex in the series because it carries the most life and experience. The old track ideas were scaffolding. The new arrangements I fought to finish define it. Salvaging the Future imagines a future singularity arriving. Planetary systems morphing in a void. Separation thinning into a single soul. The title Salvaging the Future holds two meanings for me. One is technological, futurism in every decision from sound design to the rhythmic motion, influenced indeed by Ray Kurzweil's singularity theories. The other meaning is humanistic. We don't move ahead by ignoring the future. We envision its progress while mindful action and hope likely do the rest. Those beliefs guided me through this album's adversity as perhaps they could through the course of humanity. Tasks and times get challenging, even hopeless. But I held steadfast and made it. So it's my humble belief that, yes, we can make it. This is where the arc lands.

Salvaging the Future by Dean DeBenedictis is now available everywhere, including streaming sites and physical CD retailers. Bandcamp and Spotify are good places to hear the entire LP for a limited time before buying.

0: back announce the piece I just played. That was a classic from The Mutator. That was off of the album called I Ching. And that was actually my cello on there. I played with The Mutator. If you know who The Mutator is, you're very cool. But Adam produced that. And anyway, that's an oldie but goodie. Now we have a set coming up by Kiana. Spell your name.
1: Q-I-A-N-A.
0: Do you want to give people a way to contact you, or they can just contact you through me?
1: Yeah.
0: Okay. So I'm at mysticpete.com and mysticpete on social media. Find me, and then you can find Kiana through me for all of your DJ needs, weddings, bar mitzvahs,
1: yes.
0: brisses. I mean, she's just extraordinary. So tell us about this music.
1: So I was at KXLU a few weeks ago with my dear friend Mariana, who's listening right now, and we were visiting another friend of ours, Annabelle, who DJs Serenata de Trios on Sunday nights. And when we met Pete, I told him that it had been my dream since the second grade to, well, my dream job in the second grade was to be a DJ 50% of the time and an archaeologist the other 50% of the time. And Mystic Pete, very mystically, said we needed to make my dreams come true. So we've been in touch over the last few weeks. He saw radio in my future, and here I am. And I've created a playlist where I just wanted to pay homage to, number one, music that has been so important to me in my life, music that made me love music even more, music that stopped me in my tracks wherever I was and made me want to dig more into whatever I was listening to, and of course, some of the greats.
0: Well, before we get to the actual details of what inspired these pieces, what happened with the archaeology?
1: I still want to be an archaeologist, but I think that's going to have to be like a retirement dream because it turns out it requires a lot of education.
0: I have a little piece of the archaeology dream.
1: Tell me more.
0: There used to be a village on the land we are currently occupying. There was an indigenous group of, I think, Gabrielino Indians on this very land. We are overlooking a very fertile playa. It's wetlands, and there was fresh water there. They actually had burial grounds there. I mean, there was like a lot of political controversy, but they lived up here on the bluffs. There was a village because it's a beautiful, like, over, you can see people coming.
1: Yeah.
0: Fresh water nearby. And I was part of an archaeological dig right on this land. And we found mountains of oyster shells. I remember just like piles and piles. They call it midden. That's where the garbage dump was. And we were excavating these
1: oyster shells.
0: Yeah, the garbage from the people who lived here decades and centuries ago. And I remember finding a piece of a matate, which is a kind of a grinding stone. And I was one of the few people who found anything. But in any case, that's a little archaeological piece. Here you are. I just felt like I had to plug that in. Okay.
1: Just let me know it can be done in my own backyard.
0: There we go. It's, yeah, you're here. So what inspired this?
1: So I called this playlist KX Love You-Q, and I collaborated on the name with another one of my very dear friends who's listening. Hi, Maticus. And basically, we love this radio station so much. We have bonded over just how great KXLU is over the years. We've had favorite DJs over time, favorite times that we know we're always listening in. Especially love when people are DJing and they're like, oh, I'm so relieved I don't have class at 8 a.m. anymore. You know, I just love the realism of it all and how I'm always going to hear something that I never would have heard before. And I don't know that my playlist has a lot of new things no one would have heard before, but this one was just like, go with the classics. Do a playlist that you know you'll be happy with your whole life.
0: Are any of these tunes, do they have stories associated with any? The one for the first set?
1: Absolutely. They do.
0: Just say something?
1: About any of them?
0: Yeah. What are we going to hear?

0: Okay, so what I'm going to take you through is it starts with, honestly, because we followed Wolf's story. Thank you so much. You were amazing, Wolf's story, if you're listening. I knew that I wanted to continue and play electronic music. And I knew that I wanted to play electronic music and continue with it. And essentially just, you know, like if the audience is listening to him and he kept them in such good energy, then I didn't want to take him too far down too soon. So when I started listening to electronic music was when it became more mainstream. And that definitely, you're going to hear some Daft Punk because you can't not. You're going to hear, there's a song from this band, Death From Above 1979, and there's this remix by Mastercraft. And I completely remember the first time I saw this girl DJ. Her name is Daisy Odell. I still remember her name, and she still DJs. And she played this song one afternoon at the Standard downtown, and I remember being like, she is the coolest person I have ever seen. And, you know, just those little moments of awe that you have, a lot of these songs have that. There are memories associated with, I don't even know, my first time going to Coachella, being in the car with one of my dear friends and giving her control over the playlist and seeing what she does. It, as we'll go through the playlist, it goes back to sort of like, I definitely take us through kind of when I was young and what I thought love was supposed to feel like, or what, you know, before I really knew. And then I closed with...
1: Did you ever have a great love?
0: I have.
1: Oh, it was like, tell us about it. I mean, not to get personal, but give us the details.
0: Oh, I've had a few great loves.
1: You have. You've known love in your life.
0: I've known love in my life, yes. So we were talking about who didn't make it onto the playlist.
1: Oh, see, good. That was a good, it's called a pivot.
0: Yeah. We were talking about who didn't make it onto the playlist, and someone who got cut was Bonnie Raitt. And I strongly associate Bonnie Raitt with my first love in particular. She carried me through my first love from beginning to end. And I even remember the night I broke it off with him, it was Bonnie that gave me the words, I can't make you love me.
1: Wow. Yeah. Was he a little bit... blocked?
0: He actually said, that's not the issue. I absolutely love you. And wow. I said, but I can't make you make me feel that way. And that was how we ended our relationship.
1: Thank you for that bit of confiding.
0: Yeah.
1: I promise not to pry anymore.
0: I was not expecting that world.
1: Maybe I will, but I'll promise not to, but I may break my promise. Here's the set by Kiana on KXLU. In a Dream!

0: 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We are in the middle of a set that Kiana has curated. Why don't you tell us what we just heard?
1: So we started off with I See You Baby by Groove Armada, Voyager by Daft Punk, Sexy Results, the Mastercraft remix by Death From Above, 1979, Ready for the Floor by Hot Chip, and Street Player by Chicago.
0: And it's in the going on in the background. All right, and then the next set we have coming up, what are we going to get into?
1: So we're transitioning, actually, into first and foremost, I definitely wanted to include an artist that really started their career and is based in Los Angeles, so we're going next. We've got some, it's definitely going to go slower because we're approaching 1 a.m. People are either starting to wind down or wind up, but I'm guessing if you're listening to this radio station, you're probably on the way to wind down. This is where we talk about, we get to think about love, all kinds of things, whether that's love for another person or just love something, love of something you want to do. Just bring the energy to a really good place and really feature some female artists, some of which have been around forever, some of which are actually just getting their names out but have also kind of been around forever. And actually, one of the songs that we're going to be closing with, well, how about this? I'll surprise you. We'll come back.
0: Well, speaking of love, I think it's kind of a hard time to love in this period of time. It's a hard time to date and a hard time to mate. And it's the difficulties increased by all the chaos of social media. Care to weigh in on that before we hear these more love, romantic-oriented songs?
1: Does social media make it easier to date or mate?
0: I'm saying it makes it much more difficult.
1: I think that that is probably the truth. Yeah, because you're always looking at something that is right in front of you. It makes it seem like it could be yours. And, I mean, I've lost way more hours than I care to admit in a public radio forum to social media and doom scrolling or not doom scrolling. So, for sure, yeah, it makes it a lot harder.
0: Well, I think it makes it harder for different reasons, not just wasting time. But one, people lose social skills.
1: Yeah.
0: And people are absorbed in this 3x5-inch TV set and not like talking to people that are in front of them. And like this is how you meet people and develop relationship and find social intimacy, by being with people, not being lost in some kind of technology.
1: Exactly. Building, actually, ancestral connections, reading each other's auras, as Pete and I have been doing over the last few minutes.
0: That's true. She read my aura.
1: I read his aura.
0: Tell him what you saw.
1: It was orange.
0: And?
1: The energy of his aura was kinetic.
0: Boom.
1: He's got a very fast-moving energy.
0: Orange
1: tonight.
0: Kinetic aura. Done.
1: That's truth.
0: I'm going to put that on my resume.
1: Orange kinetic aura.
0: I will immediately be disqualified because I'll sound like some Los Angeles freaky guy.
1: Mystic Pete? No way.
0: Far be it from me to be a freaky guy.
1: Far be it.
0: Okay. Let's go on to the next tune. We're going a little more down-tempo, a little more romantic, a little more female-oriented. Go. KXLU, Mystic Pete, Kiana!

0: You are listening to KXLU. This is Mystic Pete. You are in the middle of a show called In a Dream with Mystic Pete. Kiana is curating the music you are listening to. What did we just hear, Kiana?
1: Raven Lanae, who just got super popular and went viral on TikTok in the last little bit, but she's been around for a while, and I've loved this song, Everything Above, by Raven Lanae. Before that, we listened to Elephants by Owusu and Hannibal. They're a Swedish group. They may or may not currently be a group. Prior to that, The First Taste by Fiona Apple, Si Estuvieras Aquí by Los Amigos Invisibles, and shout out to Mariana, Reina Tropical, Conexión Ancestral.
0: Well done with the pronunciation.
1: I've lived in LA for a long time. I can definitely do better, but I try.
0: Well done.
1: Thank you. I'll take it. So we're going to close out the final couple songs of my set with some of my very, very favorites for my whole life. We've got Michelle Ndegeocello doing Don't Disturb This Groove, a cover song of one of the very first songs I associate with California when I was like very young, and closing after her, Chaka Khan, Through the Fire.
0: Love it.

0: Well, we are at the end of this little rainbow with Kiana and her lovely musical selections. Kiana, what would you like to say about this experience at KXLU?
1: I've had the best time.
0: Kind of fun.
1: It was so much fun. Even figuring out my playlist for the day was fun. This place has the best energy. It's so amazing to be surrounded by music and people making music and just music history everywhere.
0: And being a radio, it's like show and tell. It's like, oh, look at this cool thing I found, and sharing it with the world. I just love doing this.
1: I can see why.
0: Yeah.
1: It's amazing.
0: Well, you've shared a lot of, you know, in a sense, they're very personal stories, all these songs. They say a lot about you and the times you've gone through and the heights and sometimes the lows. And in this, we don't know all the details, all the stories about every song, but it's in the music, right?
1: It's in the music, yeah. Lots of journeys. Yeah, lots of journeys.

0: coffee. And so that will be a lovely experience if people can stay tuned to this station for the next 18 hours.
1: Don't go anywhere.
0: No, you can take a break, get some food, take a nap. But I'm very happy to be on KXLU. It's a lovely station, a community station, non-commercial. And, well, I guess we are at the end of this show. I'm going to play my theme song and then go to just a regular DJ mix from a while ago. But any closing words, Kiana?
1: Oh, just thanks for having me, Pete. Thanks for the invite. Thanks for the repeated invites, I should say. Thanks for just for being so open to letting someone live her dream that started when she was 7 years old.
0: Amazing. Well, thank you for the music and the stories. And thank everybody out there for listening. Mystic Pete and a dream.

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Every week we bring you your favorite DJs. Today's show, LA Party Takeover. 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

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That song you just heard was We Work by Mock Orange. Again, my name is Scooter, and this is the Silver Rib Show on KXLU. Next up, Grazer by Ain't. Enjoy.

You just heard 4th of July by Truman Sinclair, Act Dumb by No More Lullabies, Biblical Violence by Hella, Grow by Dead Calm and Masumi, and Grazer by Ain't. Hope you enjoyed all those awesome songs. Next up, a bit of an instrumental song. I'm pretty sure it's almost all instrumental. Tech Deck Superstar by B7 Blanket or Blanket. And there's a little surprise at the end. In this song, it starts playing a clip from the show Smiling Friends, if you're a fan of that show. So stay tuned for that. Enjoy.

You just heard Haughty with a Ducati by Micah Preet. Before that, Take Care by Sasami, Headspell by Happy Diving, Lucky Magic by People I Love, and Tech Deck Superstar by Blanket. Next up, a bit of a longer one, Medicine Bottle by Red House Painters.

0: You just heard 39 Clues with the West End Youth Chorus by Tall Castle, T-A-L, Castle. Before that, Costume by Mea Culpa, Can You See Me by Jing, Heart by The Wisco Knot, and Medicine Bottle by Red House Painters. That's it for my set today. I hope everyone listening enjoyed. My name is Scooter. This is The Silver Rib on KXLU 88.9 FM. Tune back in next week, 10 to 11 a.m. Pacific Standard Time, for more music just like this and my voice over the lovely airwaves of this awesome station. Stay tuned after the show for another one and another one after that, because KXLU is awesome and we have so many awesome DJs. But for me, I will be here next week again, so farewell and goodbye.
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My name is Scooter. This is the Silver Rib on KXLU 88.9 FM Los Angeles. And I have a great show for you guys today. Next up, we've got Blue Light by Jonathan Lindauer 96. But before that, I want to remind you, my show is every Thursday, 10 to 11 a.m. So stay tuned for the rest of the day. But tune in next week for more music like what you're about to hear. Enjoy Blue Light by Jonathan Lindauer 96.

You just heard Loaded Painted Red by 764 Hero. Before that, Breathtaker by Lana Leone. Dream About Me by The Depreciation Guild. My Baby by Pluie. Gun-Shaped Key by Finnish Postcard. And Blue Light by Jonathan Leandour 96, also known as Young Lean. Next up, we've got Locked Me Up by Aunt Katrina. Enjoy.

0: You just heard Special by Bleary Eyed. Before that was The Stolen Moments by The 6 Part 7. Before that, Magic of the Sail by Teeth, Across My Jaw by Dan English, and Without You by Winter. That was my set for today. I hope you all enjoyed. Again, my name is Scooter. This is The Silver Rib on KXLU 88.9 FM, Los Angeles. Tune back in next week, Thursday, 10 to 11 a.m., where I'll be playing more music like this if you enjoyed. Come back next week, I guess. And have a good one. Till then, goodbye.
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0: You just heard Everyone Loves You by Glasshouse Red Spider Mite. My name is Scooter. This is The Silver Rib on KXLU 88.9 FM Los Angeles. And I have a great show for you guys today. Next up, we've got Blue Light by Jonathan Leendoer 96. But before that, I want to remind you, my show is every Thursday, 10 to 11 a.m. So stay tuned for the rest of the day. But tune in next week for more music like what you're about to hear. Enjoy Blue Light by Jonathan Leendoer 96.
1: Peace.

You just heard Loaded Painted Red by 764 Hero. Before that, Breathtaker by Lana Leone. 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My Baby by Pluie. Gun Shaped Key by Finnish Postcard. And Blue Light by Jonathan Leandour 96, also known as Young Lean. Next up, we've got Locked Me Up by Aunt Katrina. Enjoy.

0: You just heard Special by Bleary Eyed. Before that was The Stolen Moments by The Six Part Seven. Before that, Magic of the Sail by Teeth. Across My Jaw by Dan English. And Without You by Winter. That was my set for today. I hope you all enjoyed. Again, my name is Scooter. This is The Silver Rib on KXLU 88.9 FM, Los Angeles. Tune back in next week, Thursday, 10 to 11 a.m., where I'll be playing more music like this if you enjoyed. Come back next week, I guess. And have a good one. Till then, goodbye.
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You just heard Male Friendship by Chanel Beads. I am going to be playing a bunch of songs that I listened to when I was like 17 and bored doing nothing at home when I had online school. And some of those songs bring back some weird memories, and some of them are still bangers to this day. I hope that you guys enjoy. Next song I'm going to play is Under Your Command by Stina Nordenstam.

you just heard Leech by Cryogeyser. Before that, Sunkissed by guitar Michael Luckner. Also, Crush by Ari, Star by Good Sad Happy Bad, and Under Your Command by Stina Nordenstam. Next song I'm going to play is Language by Spirit Blue.

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Before that, Giver by Lukeman, Take Care by Sasami, Hug by ML Book, and Language by Spirit Blue. You are tuned into KXLU 88.9 FM Los Angeles. My name is Basil. My show is called State Beaches County Parks. I'm on here every Tuesday, 9 to 10 a.m., and I hope you're enjoying the music that you're listening to. And if you don't, then sucks to suck. Next song, Run by Fina.

You just heard Changer by Bar Italia. Before that, Just a Sign by Evan Wright, A Perfect Day by Patch Plus, Joyride by The Crying Nudes, and Run by Fina. I only have a couple more songs left, one of them being Repeat Offenders by Joanne Robertson, which I'll be playing next. I hope you guys have a great rest of your Tuesday. Tune in again, Tuesdays, 9 to 10 a.m., My name is Basil. My show is called State Beaches County Parks. My Instagram is at State Beaches County Parks. And I have my Spotify linked also if you want to listen back to what I played. 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

Good morning. Buenos dias. This is the granddaddy of them all, Alma del Barrio. My name is Nelson Rodriguez, and for the next 3 hours, enjoy the best of the new and vintage salsa, Latin jazz, Latin soul, and Afro-Cuban music from all corners of the world. 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

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Y gracias por escuchando el show hoy día aquí, el 30 de agosto, que estamos acá directamente desde Loyola Marymount University. Soy tu servidor, DJ Larry, aquí con the Alma del Barrio Show. Thank you for tuning in. We're here every Saturday and Sunday from 6 to 6. We've been doing this since 1973. Don't forget, we've got the Brazilian Hour coming up at 9 o'clock from 9 to 10. And then we got DJ Jose Cristobal from 10 to 2. And then from 2 to 6, DJ Angela. And then from 6 to 7, DJ Ernesto Coling with Serenata de Trios. I'd like to back announce as last songs you heard, Joy Arroyo with the song titled, Yamulemu. And then we had a song with Ricky Campanelli, a song titled Buenas Noches Cheche. We also had Roosevelt, el presidente de la salsa, un nuevo cantante. And then we had Mark Anthony there, a classic there. Si tú no te fueras. Si tú no te fueras. Anyways, we are here until 9. Gracias for tuning in. We are going to continue with the music as we go on through this morning. Happy Sunday to everybody as we continue our pursuit of bringing you some of the best salsa here in, well, not just the world, but hopefully in this world of live streaming as well as radio here. Some of the great, great music. Don't forget, Alma del Barrio is here every Saturday and Sunday from 6 to 6. One quick announcement. We do have the Salsa Festival number 9 coming up here on October 18th from 11 in the morning to 6 in the afternoon. Feel free to swing on by here at the university. It's going to be a fun filled event. If you have any more information, we're going to give you bands and all that sort of thing coming up here as we get closer to that date. Okay, vamos a continuar con el show. This is the Alma del Barrio show. Bye, y'all.

Vaya, como continuamos con la música aquí en KXLU 88.9 FM Los Ángeles, directly from Loyola Marymount University. This is DJ Larry with the Amo del Barrio Show. That was a double there from Willie Chirino. The song that you just heard was Just the Two of Us. And before that, we had Willie Chirino again with Rumbera. And before that, we had Jan Ford, a song titled Si Tú No Estás. Gillo Sarante with a song titled Corazón de Acero. Daniela Darcour, Probablemente. We had David Pavón with el Gran Combo de Nueva York. Me Vas a Escuchar de Menos. And we started off that set there with Gilberto Santa Rosa, a song titled La Noche. And from the album En Buena Compañía. Ladies and gentlemen, you're listening to the Alma del Barrio Show as we're here every Saturday and Sunday from 6 to 6. And we've been doing this since 1973, going on 53 years. And don't forget, we have the Brazilian Hour coming up from 9 to 10. We also have the great Serenata de Trios, which is going to be from 6 to 7. Those are two great, great segments. So please tune in on the show. We're going to be here every, like I said, we've been doing this every Saturday and Sunday from 6 to 6. And also, if you're not on the radio station, you can also live stream us. 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And you can listen to us from 6 in the afternoon to 6 in the, I'm sorry, 6 in the morning to 6 in the afternoon every Saturday and Sunday as we're here with the Alma del Barrio Show. We're going to continue with the show. And don't forget, coming in October.

Vaya, que aquí estamos escuchando la música aquí en KXLU 88.9 FM, Los Ángeles, directamente desde Loyola Marymount University. This is DJ Larry with the Alma del Barrio Show. We're rocking the airwaves every here Saturday, Sunday. Been doing this since 1973, going on, well, been going on for a long time. 53 years is a long, long time. As we continue the show here, don't forget we play all types of music here, but when it comes to the Latin genre, but mainly salsa and a little bit of bachata, a little bit of cumbia, a little bit of boleros, a little bit of song, a little guajira. You know, it. We try and give you a little bit of everything. Timba. Am I missing anything? Chicha. Anyways, I wanted to back announce those last songs. We had there the Spanish Harlem Orchestra, ladies and gentlemen. And that song is called This Is Mambo. Before that, we had Tito Nieves with a song titled No Me Queda Más. Tony Sucar, antes de eso, con Será Que No Me Amas. We had a double set there from Tromboronga, if I pronounced that correctly. Tromboranga, and I believe they're a band coming out of Europe there. There are a couple songs there, Palo pa la Campana, and then we had Acara, Aquí Que Pasó. And then before that, like I said, we've just been playing the music here. We love all these types of music, different styles, different genres, and I'd like to shout out to all the Colombian people out there in San Diego. Great visiting with the different things. So much diversity out there here in Southern California. And the City of Angels, of course, has a lot of diversity. So it makes California so special. But if you're tuning in from any parts of the world, saludos para mi gente de Las Vegas who are tuning in. We're here, like I said, every Saturday and Sunday from 6 to 6. Don't forget, we've got the Brazilian Hour coming up at 9 to 10. And then we have Serenata de Trios, which is from 6 to 7, a little one-hour special segment on Sundays with DJ Ernesto Colín with some great, great bolero music. We're going to continue the set. And again, this is dedicated to all the Colombians out there around the world and all the, all Colombians might be here in the United States. Saludos para mis amigos ahí en Miami and in Nueva York, de Colombia. Esta canción es del gran Joe Arroyo. I hope you enjoy this song. It's called Serafín del Pecado here on the show Alma del Barrio Vaya.

Vaya, aquí estamos aquí con la música en KXLU 88.9 FM Los Angeles, directamente desde Loyola Marymount University, ladies and gentlemen. This is your host DJ Larry with the Alma del Barrio Show, rocking the airwaves here every Saturday and Sunday from 6 to 6, and we've been doing this since 1973, as we also have a Brazilian hour coming up at 9 o'clock, as well as Serenata de Trios from 6 to 7, special segments that we have here on the Alma del Barrio Show. Hey, I just wanted to mention, saludos a la gente de up there in San Francisco texting me in. Wanted to hear some other styles of music, which we'll get to you shortly here. And we wanted to back announce those songs that you just heard. We started off that set with Joe Arroyo, El Serafín del Pecado. And then we had Carlos Vives, La Gota Fría. Grupo Nietzsche, a classic one there with Del Puente Payá. Fruco y Sus Tesos, song titled La Vi Partid. And that last song you heard was from Orquesta Guayacán, a song that was titled Muchachita. Anyways, we are going to continue with the music here. And don't forget, from 10 to 2, we have DJ José Cristobal, El Abogado de la Salsa, from Cuba. And then we have from 2 to 6 from Nicaragua, DJ Ángela. And as we continue the show, we also like to announce that we have a Salsa Fest number 9 coming up in October. Well, we're practically in September. It starts really not tomorrow, but the day after. And that's going to be October the 18th, Sunday, October the 18th, from 11 in the morning to 6 in the afternoon. The date is set. We're waiting for you. And like we say, we can't exist without you. You people are very, very important. Tuning in, live streaming in, listening on the radio, wherever you're at. Thank you for your support throughout the years. We love giving back to the community, and this is our token of gratitude for you listening from any parts of the world, and especially the people here in the Los Angeles City of Angels area who tune in week after week. They love the show. They love the music and the variety of music. We really do appreciate it from the bottom of our hearts. Thank you so much for listening to us. I also like to make one final announcement here, if I can find this information here real quick. As you know, we have a show that we do every Saturday and Sunday from 6 to 6. And not only can you live stream us, but you can listen to us on the radio. And people from all over the world tune in. We get calls. Can we hear this? Or can we hear that? Or, you know, like to make a dedication, which is fine and dandy. We love doing that for the community. But I'd also like to say a special shout out to all the people that get the app as well as listen to the radio station. But the people who come from so far away, Europe, Africa, I think Australia, there's people up there in New Zealand who have called in and listened to the show. That's amazing. As well as the people here in this country have. Here in the United States, where they come in and listen from New York, Miami, Houston, sometimes Minnesota, sometimes in the Midwest from Kansas City, or maybe even North Carolina, or Utah, Washington, Oregon. I mean, this thing with technology is just amazing. And I'd like to say that we can't do it without you guys, and that's why we do this Salsa Festival once a year. And if you have any dedications or you want to say something, or if you want to hear a song, please give us a shout-out here at 310-338-KXLU, 310-338-5958. This is your host, DJ Larry, as we're going to continue the show here at the Alma del Barrio Show. And as we do, please have a great Sunday right now in the City of Angels. As you know, it's beautiful weather, as you know. It's about 75 degrees here, and we really appreciate you tuning in. Okay, as we continue the show here, this is the Alma del Barrio Show. Bye, ya.

Vaya, aquí estamos aquí con la música aquí en KXLU, Los Ángeles, broadcasting live here from Loyola Marymount University. This is the Alma del Barrio show where we're here rocking the airways every Saturday and Sunday from 6 to 6. And we've been doing this since 1973, going on 53 years. Thank you for tuning in, ladies and gentlemen. I'm your host, DJ Larry, with the Alma del Barrio show as we go into towards the 9 o'clock hour. That last song that you heard there was El Gran Combo of Puerto Rico. Tú te vas a arrepentir. Oh, boy. And then before that, we had another one from El Gran Combo, a song titled Aunque Me Pides Perdón. Before that, from Venezuela, we had Adolescentes Orquesta, Me Tengo Que Ir. Before that, we had Orquesta Guayacán with Kakiri. And then we had Orquesta Santera, Chango y Yemaya. And that's from the album Salsa con H, Volume 1. Ladies and gentlemen, thank you for tuning in. We're here every Saturday and Sunday, like I said. Don't forget, we have the Brazilian Hour coming up. The Brazilian Hour being from 9 to 10 this morning as we continue to listen to the music here. Shout out to all the people out there in the San Francisco area. My good friend out there, Rodolfo Mayers, out there in the Bay Area, listening. Got a lot of salseros, a lot of Latin music, people who love all types of Latin music. Such great diversity out there in San Francisco. Shout out to all the people up there in the Bay Area. Well, here at the City of Angels, it's a nice, I would say, good 75 degrees here in the city of Winchester. And like I said, if you have on your calendars, go ahead and mark down the Salsa Festival number 9 is going to be coming up. I believe it's October the 18th from 11 in the morning to 6 in the afternoon. It's a free event, and it's giving back to the community. Some good, great LA bands will be coming in. Details to come as we get closer to October 18th. And that will be Salsa Festival number 9. It's a great, great event. Bring your lawn chairs. Bring your cuñadas, ex-cuñadas. Bring the family. It's basically for the family, all ages. I think the university will be in session, so you might run into some students who want to learn about this funky little music with a good message of unity and peace and love here with playing some great salsa music. Okay, we're going to continue the show here as we roll through the 9 o'clock hour. Don't forget the Brazilian Hour coming up. And Serenata de Trios from 6 to 7. I hope you enjoy this next song as we continue to play the music from Alma del Barrio Bahía.

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Gracias por escuchar. Thank you for tuning in, ladies and gentlemen, as we continue the Alma del Barrio segment. I'd like to say a special shout out to all the people here at Alma del Barrio, giving me the opportunity to play some great music. This is your host, DJ Larry. I'm going to be signing off here very quickly. And like I said, KXLU is here every Saturday and Sunday from 6 to 6. We've been doing this since 1973, going on 53 years. Don't forget, we got Salsa Festival number 9 coming up October the 18th, Sunday, October the 18th, from 11 in the morning to 6 in the afternoon. You're going to have 3 to 4 bands, live music. I think this year we're having some Brazilian forró, if I'm not mistaken. So we're going to have some Brazilian music. We're going to have a little bit of cumbia, a little bit of salsa, bachata, I'm sure. Well, we're going to have it all. So please feel free. We're going to have caterers, food. We're going to have different cultural things and knickknacks that you can have. Bring the family. It's open to the public. It's free. I think you can park at the university, and it's a great, great time. It's almost like a big picnic, but people love this music, this Latin thing. Anyways, we're going to continue here with the Alma del Barrio segment. I'm going to be signing off before we get into the Brazilian hour, which starts at 9 o'clock with DJ Sergio. And then after that, we'll have DJ Jose Cristobal, El Abogado de la Salsa, from 10 to 2, and then DJ Angela from 2 to 6, Mi Hermanita de Nicaragua. And then the special segment, Serenata de Trios, from 6 to 7 with DJ Ernesto Colín. Ladies and gentlemen, you're listening to the Alma del Barrio Show. Vaya.

Bueno, hemos llegado al final de nuestro programa. We've come to the end of our program. I hope you enjoyed it. Have a great and safe day. Up next is the Brazilian Hour, followed by more music from Alma del Barrio, 88.9 FM in Los Angeles, streaming from Loyola Marymount University. Este es su servidor, Nelson Rodriguez. Nelson Rodriguez signing off. Until next time, ciao.

We are back with another Brazilian Hour. I'm your host, Sergio Mialnyshenko, and we have a very special program for us. Coming up soon, we'll be featuring some big band orchestras and beautiful arrangements with some very special musicians. But now, let's listen to João Bosco, followed by Djavan. Then we go to Chico Buarque de Holanda, Badia Sade, Virginia Rosa, and close with Ana Cristina Horta.

And there we had Ana Cristina Horta with Não Há Dúvida from her album Órbita. With Virginia Rosa, we heard Que Bandeira. This comes from the album Samba A Dois. With Badia Saad, we heard Pega no Coco from her album Between Love and Luck. With Chico Buarque de Holanda, we heard his Samba de Orly. Javan, joined by Stevie Wonder on harmonica, presented Samurai. And João Bosco opened the set with the title track of his album, Mano Que Zoeira. You are listening to The Brazilian Hour. I'm Sergio Mialnischenko, always bringing to you some of the best in Brazilian music. Up next, we have a set with some very special recordings with big bands, featuring Gafieira, Rio Miami, trumpet player Jericó, pianist Antônio Adolfo with the Orquestra Atlântica, and close with Banda Mantiqueira, right here on the

Then we had a very important big band orchestra called Banda Mantiqueira, and we heard Preta Porte de Tafetá from the album Bixiga. Antônio Adolfo, pianist, composer, arranger, he presented Africa, Bahia, Brasil with a very special band from Rio de Janeiro, big band orchestra called Orquestra Atlântica. Trumpet player Jericó presented Influência do Jazz. And we opened the set with Gafieira Rio Miami, a big band samba orchestra. We heard with them Nona Madeira. You are listening to the Brazilian Hour. I'm Sergio Mionischenko. For those interested on the playlist of this program, just visit the Brazilian Hour site, brazilianhour.org. Go to search archives and input the program number. This is Brazilian Hour 377. We continue with more music with Teresa Cristina with a good samba, guitarist Alemão, and close with Casuarina.

Then we had Casuarina with Certidão, title track of their album. Guitarist alemão, Omir Stocker, brought us Um Chopinho em Ipanema. Teresa Cristina, top samba singer from Rio de Janeiro, opened the set with Gema from her album Delicada. This is the Brazilian Hour. 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Once again, this is Brazilian Hour Z377. The Brazilian Hour is an international program made possible by the Ministry of Foreign Relations of Brazil. I'll leave with the band Os Cobras with 40 Graus. For the Brazilian Hour, I'm Sergio Mianoshenko, hoping to be with you next time. E até lá!

KXOU Los Angeles, 88.9 FM, Alma del Padre, I'm your host, Jose Cristobal. That was Aniurka with her newest single entitled Cosa Bonita. We also heard the newest single by El Vikingo de la Salsa entitled Con Algo Hay Que Empezar. The Queen, Celia Cruz. This is from a new album that was just released. It's a live recording. It's entitled Queen of Salsa en Vivo desde Europa. It was recorded in Hamburg, Germany back in 1986. She did the classic Canto a la Habana. El Caballero de la Salsa, Gilberto Santa Rosa, with his newest album, possibly, in my opinion, the best album released so far this year. It's entitled Hablando Música, La Música de José Madera. And, of course, José Madera, the great arranger, many years with the Tito Puente Orchestra, one of the leaders of the Mambo Legends Orchestra. Here it also features Orquesta Filarmónica Arturo Somoano on the classic song Buenas Noches Che Che. And we kicked it off with the newest single by Charles Luis entitled Barcelona. Let's continue with some more music. Let's hear from Román y sus Timberos with their newest single. It features Frederick Heckel on the song Déjate.

And we kicked it off there with the Queen, Celia Cruz, from the recording Queen of Salsa en Vivo desde Europa, recorded back in 1986 in Hamburg, Germany. We heard El Yerbero Moderno. Manuela y la Mayor Salsa with her newest album entitled Canto Mi Corazón. We heard En la Mayor. Aime Nubiola with the new single. It features Enrique Heredia, better known as Negri. And we heard Enamorado de Ti. Chrissy Ice with her newest single, Frente a Frente. And we ended it there with the newest single by Fernandito Drentas entitled Gato Encedrado. You're listening to KXLU Los Angeles, 88.9 FM, Alma del Padre. I'm your host, Jose Cristobal. Let's continue with some more music, but don't forget that every Wednesday evening right here on KXLU at 11 p.m., I host my Latin jazz program, Cuban Fantasy, with Jose Cristobal. So I invite you all to tune in. Speaking of some Latin jazz, let's hear the newest album by trombonist Conrad Herwig. This is along the series he's done over many years, his Latin Side series. This is the Latin Side of Chick Corea. Let's hear Guajira.

Cakes are you, Los Angeles, 88.9 FM, Alma del Barrio. I'm your host, Jose Cristobal. That was Frescura Musica from their album, the new single entitled Loco Enamorado. We also heard the newest single by Alicia Muñoz entitled Lo Que Calle. Eduardo Moreno y Ococan with their newest single, Llegaste Como El Temporal. Luchito Muñoz with his newest album, Volver al Mañana. It features Seis del Solar on the song Llegando al Solar. And we kicked it off there with Picazón and their newest single, La Dreseta. Let's continue with some more music. Let's hear from Curao en Salsa. This is from their newest album, Salsa Pal Bailador, Volume 2. Let's hear them doing the Frankie Dante classic, Los Rumberos.

off that set there with No Lo Sé with their newest single, Preparado Estoy. We also heard from Huahuanco Festival with their newest single. It features El Indio Anga with the song Que Vengan Los Bailadores. Font Los Hijos del Doctor with their newest album, Homenaje en Descarga. They've done 16 tracks dedicated to different pianists. This one's entitled Señor Papo, of course, dedicated to the great Papo Luca. We also heard the newest single by Chipi Chacon entitled Siete Días, Siete Amores. And we ended it there with the newest album by Jose Leslie Escobar entitled Aquí Llegué Yo De Nuevo. We heard the song Sin Prisa. You're listening to KXLU Los Angeles, 88.9 FM, Alma del Padre. I'm your host, Jose Cristobal. Just reminding you that on Wednesdays right here on KXLU, beginning at 11 p.m., I host my Latin jazz program, Cuban Fantasy, with Jose Cristobal. So I invite you all to tune in. Let's continue with some more music. Let's hear from Cito Lovell and his newest single entitled Soy Del Ton.

And we ended that set there with La Huaracheras, their newest single entitled Yo Vengo a Ofrecer Mi Corazón. We also heard the newest single by Junior Rivera y Abucoa, doing the classic Ismael Rivera tune, Huitinila. Panas de la Salsa with their newest single, Veranos en Puerto Rico. John Lozano with his newest EP entitled Evolutivo. He does the classic song by Orquesta La Solución, Una Canita al Aire. And we started it off with the newest single by Andy Caicedo entitled Tu Orita. Well, my time here has come to an end. I hope you've all enjoyed the music. Stay listening. We got more Alma del Barrio coming up next, up until 6 p.m., followed by Serenata de Trios from 6 p.m. to 7 p.m. Don't forget that Alma del Barrio is here for you every Saturday and Sunday from 6 a.m. to 6 p.m. I'll be back with you again soon to bring you some more wonderful music. In the meantime, enjoy the rest of your Sunday. Have a great work week, and we'll see each other again soon right here on Alma del Barrio. Bueno, ahí llega el tiempo de despedirme. Muchas gracias por todo. 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

afternoon, everybody, and welcome to the last segment of Alma del Barrio here on KXLU 88.9 FM, broadcasting from Loyola Marymount University. My name is Kathy Diaz, or Kathy La Rumbera Diaz, for those of you who listen to Canto Tropical on KPFK. And actually, I am sitting in right now for Angela Fajardo, who normally does this spot on Sundays, alternating, of course, with Rosalba Lara. And so she asked me to sit in for her today, and so that is why Jose Cristobal was doing the 10 to 2 2 o'clock segment here on Alma del Barrio, a little switcheroo with all the fine programmers here on Alma del Barrio. So I'm going to take you until 6 o'clock and then leaving you with Serenata de Trillos, as Jose Cristobal, el abogado de la salsa, mentioned. So happy to be with you here this afternoon, and let's have some great fun with some great music here. Just continue it going. I want to thank DJ Larry, and I thought I heard Nelson Rodriguez this morning, too. I thought I heard him say something. So, and of course, Sergio Malancheco, who brought the Brazilian Hour to us. Also, wonderful music that he brings to us every Saturday and Sunday as well as part of Alma del Barrio. So, let's just go ahead and get things started. We're going to get it kicked off with Arturo Cruz y H right here on Alma del

Pablo Ángel, Carlos, Frank, creo que José estaba cantando en este tema. We also heard Maelo y su clan featuring Orquesta Aragón. Yes, you heard right, featuring Orquesta Aragón. This tune was called Se Formó el Jaleo. The party has started. This group, I think, is based out of Oslo, Norway. But I thought I heard them saying something about Spain in that song. It's led by Ismael de la O, who's from Venezuela, and they were so, so proud to be working with Orquesta Aragón, and you heard those beautiful singing, that beautiful, the beautiful voices of Orquesta Aragón. We also heard Tito Nieves doing the tune called Cincuenta, and he, yes, he mentions that he is known as el Pavarotti de la Salsa, and yeah, he is the Pavarotti of Salsa. We open this afternoon with Arturo Cruz y Che doing Cinturita. And yes, that was a tribute to Benny Moré. In fact, the LP or the album is called Benny Por Siempre. And this was recorded with Carlos Colunga, who is out of Cuba, of course. So great tune, a great tribute to the great Bárbaro de Ritmo, Benny Moré. Reminding you again, my name is Kathy Diaz. I'll be with you here until 6 o'clock, taking over this spot. I want to thank Angela Fajardo for asking me to sit in for her this afternoon. But we want to thank all the programmers who make this show such a success. Rosalba Lara, DJ Larry Sanchez. We've also got Guido Herrera, Hugo Rugeles, Nelson Rodriguez, Luli Regalado, Jose Cristobal, Hector Resendez, and Miles Perlick. And you know, we've been busy already working on the 9th annual Salsa Festival. So you've already heard that it's going to be on Sunday, October the 18th, starting at 11 o'clock, 11 to 6 in the evening. So put that on your calendars. I don't know if they've announced the official lineup of artists, but it's going to be great. And it's always such a delightful way to spend a Sunday on the beautiful campus of Loyola Marymount University. So yeah, mark your calendars, the 9th annual Alma del Barrio Salsa Festival. Let's continue now with Manny Mocha doing a tune called On Broadway.

¿Ya están bailando? Yo sí estoy bailando sola aquí en los estudios de Alma del Barrio. Ay, Dios mío, qué música. We just listened to Mario Ortiz Jr. with the tune Vamos, and boy, did he go. Remember Mario Ortiz's dad? Well, both the dad and the son are trumpet players. So this was from the 50th anniversary recording, el cuagésimo aniversario, the cincuagésimo aniversario de the Mario Ortiz All-Star Band. And that was Gilberto Santa Rosa doing the vocals on that. Yes, indeed. We also heard Los Hermanos Manguán talk about another dynasty of musicians. We heard something called Me Dicen Swing. And this is from their release, Sabor y Swing. We also heard Mariano Civico, and oh boy, boy, oh boy, oh boy, do I love, I like his voice, and I like the tune, because I really loved Costa Brava when he recorded with them. Wonderful tune, Se Quiere Bonito. And we opened the set with Manny Mocca doing an interesting version of On Broadway, and Manny Mocca is the stage and recording name of Norman Landsberg, who is from Brooklyn. He's a pianist, composer, and band leader, but now he's based in the San Francisco Bay Area, and yes, he likes to mix jazz, funk, and global grooves, and has released a couple of albums. We played something off of his Brooklyn Battery release. Also, back to Mario Ortiz and Vamos. Did you hear that little nod to Benny Moré in there? Yeah, nice little quote they had in that song. Again, my name is Kathy Dish. You're listening to Alma del Barrio here on KXLU 88.9 FM, broadcasting from Loyola Marymount University. And don't forget, there's lots of ways you can listen to us. 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So just so many ways you can listen to us, and make sure you know, there might still be some people who don't know about the show, so make sure you tell them about it so they don't miss a second minute more of losing out on this program, Alma del Barrio. We've got some more classic salsa coming up. We're going to listen to Orquesta La Solución doing La Rueda. Hope you enjoy it here on Alma del Barrio.

That was the great Marvin Santiago, of course, with his tune Vasos de Colores. One of the great singers of salsa. You know, they said that when he was a kid, he would participate in jam sessions in his neighborhood as well as in school. And his first professional job was as a singer. Well, his professional job as a singer was in 1966 with Roberto Valdez and a group called Los Trotamundos. He sang for a while also with Rafael Cortijo and Bobby Valentin, the great Marvin Santiago. We also heard Pacheco y su charanga doing Dame tu Cariño. And yes, we are talking about Johnny Pacheco, the great Johnny Pacheco. También escuchamos el grupo Mario Vélez y los clásicos de la salsa con el tema Despierta Emilia. 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Eso fue según Rivera. All right, you're listening to Alma del Barrio on KXLU Los Angeles. That's 88.9 FM. You know, and as I was coming here this afternoon, I could not believe all the activity here on campus. It's a Sunday afternoon, and I mean, left and right, there's stuff going on all over the campus. It's so exciting to be here during this time of the year on the campus of Loyola Marymount University. Of course, don't forget the 9th Annual Salsa Festival. Scheduled for October the 18th. Make sure you get it on your calendars. It's a Sunday, and we're going to have some very special things to do. I mean, you know, we always have the arts and crafts and the booths. We always have lots of great food trucks. We also have lots of great bands. And we're going to get this day started off with some interesting music from Brazil, because we're going to be introducing many of you to forró, which is a music style from the northeast of the country. And it's a very popular dance really all over the world, all over Brazil certainly, and all over the world. There's forró festivals everywhere. There's a little forró scene here in Los Angeles. And for those of you who dance salsa, you guys are going to get forró. So I invite you all to make sure that you're here early at 11 o'clock so you don't miss the great Brazilian focus on forró. Got some wonderful dance teacher schedule and some great musicians, so don't miss out. You're going to have a lot of fun. Kept thinking there was something else. Oh, you know, it was so funny when I was coming here this morning. I had butterflies in my stomach. Like, I was so nervous about coming and doing the show. I almost felt like it was the first time I had ever done Alma del Barrio. I don't know why. I guess because I just anticipate the show so much, and I just want to make sure I do such a good job when I'm here, that for some reason I got really, really nervous. But I'm here, I'm having a good time, playing some good music, and I'm hoping you're enjoying it as well. We're going to slow things down a little bit. Well, actually, we're going to go back a few years. We're going to visit La Música de la Ayer, La Música de la Vieja Guardia, empezando con la cantante Sonia López con la Sonora Santanera. Música para todos ustedes aquí en Alma del Barrio.

Yikes. How about that little lively cha-cha or cha-cha-cha with Orquesta Riverside? Oh my goodness, a tune called Oye Simon. A highly successful Cuban big band that was really one of the more popular ensembles in the 40s and 50s there in Cuba. It was founded in 1938 and has been revived. We also heard the great Noro Morales doing the beautiful Agustin Lara tune called Granada, kind of a danzón version of it. Norberto Noro Morales was a Puerto Rican pianist and band leader. And did you know his dad was also a musician? And when Noro was a kid, he actually played lots of instruments such as the trombone and the bass and, of course, well, the piano. And in 1939, he and his brothers Humberto and Essie put together the Brothers Morales or Hermanos Morelos Orchestra. Isn't that interesting? And in 1942, he released a tune called Serenata Rítmica, which really catapulted him to fame in the Latin music scene. And then he went on to dominate the rumba and later the mambo scene. They say his band rivaled Machito's band in popularity in New York in the 40s. Ooh la la. We also heard Mon Rivera El Trabalengua doing El Tejo, Efraín Rivera Castillo from Puerto Rico. He also came from a family of musicians because his dad wrote plenas and began to popularize them. And he's credited, well, Mon Rivera is credited for kind of a humorous style of music and for introducing the sound of the all trombone brass section to Afro-Rican orchestral music. Isn't that interesting? So much more that we don't know about these guys. And we opened it up with Sonia Lopez with Sonora Santanera. She was a

sure you wear sunscreen. Make sure you wear a hat. Just take care of yourself and don't forget to take care of your four-legged friends as well. All right, we're going to take a little trip around the world. Well, we're not going to start too far from home, except that he's not from here originally. We're going to start with Ricardo Lembo and listen to some other great music from people from different parts of the world. All right, shall we give it a listen then with Ricardo Lembo here in Alma del Barrio?

The great Azuquita from Panama doing La Salsa Sepa Complique, singing in French, saying something about the salsa is not very complicated. He spent so much time in Paris after he was here in Los Angeles for a very long time. And you know, it's really funny. Of course, you're listening to Alma del Barrio here on KXOU. My name is Kathy Diaz. I was listening to an old air check of Canto Tropical, because yes, I do try to make recordings of all my shows because I like to go home and listen to them and say, oh, did you really say that? Oh, Kathy, you need to do better. Oh, Kathy. Anyway, do I learn from my mistakes? No, probably not. But anyway, I'm always hoping I will. So I was listening to the show that we did on Canto Tropical on KXOU probably over 20 years ago with Azuquita. And it was so much fun having him on the show because he had just come back from Paris and he was going to perform where, I think at the Mayan. And I think, I'm not sure where, but he was in town and we had him on the show. And oh, what a great gentleman he was. And I know some of his family listens here to Alma del Barrio. So if you're listening, this goes especially out to you, a little bit of Azuquita. Once again, La Salsa Se Complique. We heard from Finland the group Salsa Mania doing Rampa Rumba. This is a group that was founded, as I mentioned, in Finland in 1993 by the pianist Eva Tilly. And yes, the musicians came from Cuba, Puerto Rico, Peru, Venezuela, Ecuador, and Germany. Or at least these people went through the group Salsa Mania. The tune again, Rampa Rumba. We also heard from West Africa, we heard from Senegal, Superstar de Dakar doing Dego or El Carretero. This was a very famous Senegalese Afro-Cuban and salsa band that was formed in the 1970s. It was led by the Liberian-born saxophonist Dexter Johnson, and it featured the legendary vocalist from Gambia, Laba Sose. And yes, this group blended traditional Latin rhythms with West African sounds. And yes, it did make you think of Africando, didn't it? And we opened up with Ricardo Lembo and Máquina Loca doing a tune called Minha Querida, singing in Portuguese there for us from his release Tata Masamba. Was that his first LP? I can't remember. But Ricardo Lembo certainly, you know, he just played recently at the Autry Museum for their sizzling salsa summer nights over there. And he's always so good. He's so charismatic. He has such a unique sound to his band, the great Ricardo Lembo, who I think is from the Republic of Congo originally. Let's see, anything else I need to share with you? Don't forget the Salsa Festival coming up on October the 18th. I want to thank all of our programmers again, Rosalba Lara, Angela Fajardo, DJ Larry, Guido Herrera, Hugo Rugeles, Nelson Rodriguez, Rudy Lily Regalado, Jose Cristobal, Hector Resendez, and Miles Perlick. I especially want to thank Jose Cristobal Abogado de la Salsa, who was on today from 10 to 2, because he always plays all the latest stuff. And I like it because that means I don't have to worry so much about playing all the latest stuff, because he will do a great job of it. He just digs up stuff from who knows where, but always the latest recordings from all these wonderful artists. Okay, so I was going through the Alma del Barrio collection of music here, their infamous library, or famous library, because it is famous, and I just picked out some things. So let's hear what I picked out from the Alma del Barrio Library. We're going to start with Cuco Valoy with a tune called Yolanda here on Alma del Barrio on KXLU Los Angeles 88.9 FM.

What a fun merengue with Johnny Ventura, un merengazo con Johnny Ventura. Wow, Caballo Negro. This is from a release called Johnny Si Siempre Johnny, and it does have the tune about the patacón pisao, but I didn't want to play that. I wanted to play something different, merenguero hasta la tambora. And he mentions lots of other groups in that, and I guess everybody's likes merengue. Gotta appreciate your merengue. And we also heard the Spanish Harlem Orchestra from their self-titled release, just called Spanish Harlem Orchestra, the title Latinos Unidos. They always do something along the way. It seems like they always have a song on their releases that has something to do with about Latinos Unidos, United Latinos. Latinos United. We also heard the great group Vocal Sampling. I think I played them last time I was here. What a great group. All a cappella. No instruments. Everything they do is with their voice. So if you think you're hearing percussion, if you think you're hearing horns, you're not. You're hearing one of the singers recreate that sound with their voice. Vocal Sampling. This is from their release, De Vacaciones, the tune Ben Morena. And we opened it up with the great Cuco Baloy doing the tune Yolanda. This is from his release, Sonero Mayor. The great Cuco Baloy. I can remember when I saw him here in LA. What a wonderful performer. Just great. From the Dominican Republic. So, what time is it? It's about, oh gosh, this is around 4 o'clock. So, of course, reminding you that you're listening to Alma del Barrio on KXOU Los Angeles, 88.9 FM, broadcasting from the beautiful campus of Loyola Marymount University. My name is Kathy Diaz, and I'll be with you until 6 o'clock, at which time I leave you with the beautiful, beautiful program Serenata de Trio, such beautiful music they bring to you with that show that's on for an hour. Serenata de Trios will be starting at 6 o'clock here on KXLU. What do we got coming up next? How about some Steve Gouache and his orchestra, Orquesta Nueva Era? I think this is from his latest effort. One thing about Steve Gouache, he continues to put out great music. You gotta love him for never giving up and always coming out. He produces his own things and for lots of other artists. He's now in the Seattle area, grew up in Bayamón, but the great Steve Gouache. We're going to listen to something called Todo Se Va a Poder here on Alma del Barrio.

I think I'm all hot and bothered now after listening to this last set. Yikes. Hot, hot, hot. That was the Netai Jazz Big Band doing O Batala. And in case you didn't get by the name, this is a Japanese group that was started by Carlos Cano, who actually led Orquesta de la Luz. Remember that great band out of Japan? And he featured lots of great jazz, young jazz musicians out of Tokyo. We also heard an interesting version of Manteca performed by the Conga Kings, they being Candido Camero, Carlos Patato Valdez, and Giovanni Hidalgo. So Candido Camero Guerrero was a Cuban conga and bongo player. He is considered one of the pioneers of Afro-Cuban jazz and was a pioneer and an innovator in conga drumming. And then Carlos Valdez Galan, or Patato, was a Cuban conga player. And in 1954, he came to

to New York from La Habana. And Giovanni Hidalgo, oh, Manienguito, is a Grammy Award-winning percussionist and is highly regarded for his musicianship. And Manteca is one of the earliest foundational tunes of Afro-Cuban jazz. It was co-written by Dizzy Gillespie, John El Pozo, and Gil Fuller in 1947. We also heard Wasabara doing, they do great work out of Puerto Rico. The tune was Yo No Te La Robé. Okay, I didn't take it. They're from Puerto Rico, as I mentioned, and this is the band that's now led by Jose Maria Lugo, who took the band over from his dad, Jose Manuel Lugo, who's no longer with us. And we opened up with Steve Guash and his Orquesta Nueva Era doing Todo Se Va a Poder. And yes, that was a song that Ray Barreto did back when. You're listening to Alma del Barrio here on KXLU Los Angeles, 88.9 FM. Hoping you're having a good Sunday. Want to send out a shout out to Willie G, who gave us a call from Atlanta. He's been listening for some 18 years, and he calls occasionally, and he said that he was really, his ears perked up when he heard vocal sampling. And then we were talking about all female bands, and I reminded him that Jose Cristobal actually closed one of his last set. He played Las Huaracheras, and guess what? I thought I didn't have them, but guess what? Willie G, I do have Las Huaracheras, so we're going to listen to another tune by them. This time they're doing a medley of Celia Cruz. In fact, it's called Medley Celia Cruz. So let's give a listen, and I hope you enjoy it, Willie G from Atlanta.